0: honeypot. 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Honeypot, honeypot. 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
1: En cabina, Xavi Sánchez.

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2: 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This is a new twist on a very old song. 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

0: 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Don't tell him that you know me.
1: Know me, know me, know me.
2: 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El primero de ellos, la canción Manos Invisibles, Invisible Hands.